lytter til Radio Limfjord. Skru op for Nordvestjylland. 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
1: 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Like my favorite song going round and round my head. 5 days on the free.

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Skru op for Nordvestjylland. I catch myself tiptoeing around you. Won't ask for help. I don't want to upset you. 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

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It's hard to say.

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I wanna dance by water 'neath the Mexican sky. 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

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I feel like a ghost, can't see my reflection. I hate the way that I crave your affection. I'm out of touch with my feelings, and I'm too scared to admit.